0: Seton Hall tie this one against Butler 0-0. Looking ahead to both of these teams' upcoming games, next up for Butler University, Saturday, October 3rd, they will be at DePaul. That is at 2 p.m. And then Seton Hall next up Saturday, October 3rd, 12 p.m. at Xavier, in Cincinnati, Ohio. But for Tommy Baldacchino, for myself, Lauren Reese, and for our honorary beat writer, AJ Rayer, thank you from here at ONC Carroll Field. We're signing off. We're going to send it in studio to Ryder Newsell and Blair Yusko. Pirates, tie this one 0-0. Have a great rest of your night, folks.
1: I'm William Shatner. 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
5: 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Another draw. We talked about it in the open. Maybe we'd see some goals tonight. That was not the case. We talked about it at halftime. Maybe we'd see some goals. That was also not the case. 90 minutes of play has come and gone, and Seton Hall and Butler tie this one 0-0. Four straight 0-0 draws for Seton Hall. Seventh straight shutout for the Seton Hall Pirates as well. So they remain unbeaten here. 13 shots for Butler, 8 for Seton Hall, 6 shots on goal for Butler, 5 shots on goal for Seton Hall. 16 fouls for Seton Hall, 5 for Butler, 6 saves for the Pirates, and 5 for the Bulldogs. Ryder, another low scoring, no scoring essentially affair. Can't even call it low scoring. There
6: another
5: was no
6: one.
5: Goals.
6: Very low. Low as can be.
5: Very low. Yes. Can't get any lower. Thoughts on this one?
6: Not much to say, Blair. Another one. But they put 5 shots on goal. They've been applying pressure. They've had chances. They put 8 shots in general, 5 of them on goal. You're getting chances. It's another great goaltending performance, really, from both sides. But when you're looking at this Seton Hall offense, it's another great performance from them. Just another even better performance from Butler defense, and specifically Addison Esch in between the posts. So not too much you can really say. Defensively, the Seton Hall team is elite. You could say that. They are really elite. They have allowed 1 goal all season in the first match of the season, and that's 8 total matches. That's elite status. This is one of the best defenses that you're going to see in college soccer this year. But you got to find ways to put goals on the board. They're 4-0-4. They're still undefeated, Blair, but you got to find a way to get a couple extra points and win those games. Otherwise, it's really not going to mean too much down the stretch.
5: Yeah, no doubt about it. You've got to. It's one thing to play elite defense, and Seton Hall has done that, obviously, all year long. It's another thing to go out there and find a way to finish these games and back up this elite defense with some offensive production, and they haven't been able to do that now for quite some time. So they'll continue to kind of search for that as the rest of the season goes on here. Obviously, they'll hit the road again this weekend to face Xavier for the third Big East matchup of the season, second on the road, and then they'll be up in Stores next Wednesday, so for a week from tonight to face UConn. They won't be back home again at ONT Carroll Field until October 17th, so 2 weeks from this Saturday when they face Providence, or actually 3 weeks from this Saturday when they face Providence, so a few weeks from now here when they return back home. And we'll see if they return back home with a few Big East wins at least under their belt going on this road trip, and we'll see if they're able to find anything offensively. I think from a defensive perspective tonight, though, Ryder, you mentioned it, they definitely put themselves in elite status. You know, it's one thing to go out there and shut out the Hofstras of the world.

0: Wagner's of the world, the St. Peter's of the world, New Haven as well. It's another thing to go out there and shut out a Butler team who is near the top of the Big East, one of the better goal-scoring teams in the Big East. Specifically recently, they've been red hot with the 15 goals over the last four games, a 7-0 win just two games ago. So they have obviously had a lot of chances and have no shortage of finding the back of the net. But tonight, Seton Hall was able to contain that offensive output that Butler's been able to put out there, and from a Seton Hall perspective, still, you know, tough time finding the back of the net for themselves.
1: Yeah, you said it. If you were doubting how elite this Seton Hall defense really is because of the strength of their opponents, this is one of those matches that now you really can't deny. They're really starting to prove that this defense is capable of shutting down nearly any offense that they're going to come across. We'll see what happens further down the road. But as of now, eight matches, only one goal allowed. It doesn't get much better than that. And Chloe Brecht, we were talking about her, highlighting her going into this match for Butler. She scored six goals this season, been the star offensively. They limited her to just one shot, not on goal. That came in late in the second half. She even picked up a yellow. So overall, they just quieted this Butler team. Really, they had no answers, but unfortunately the Pirates had no answers tonight either.
0: Yeah, no doubt about it. Tough way to go out. And you know, you look ahead for Seton Hall, they're gonna have to find a way to start scoring, find a way to start executing. I thought tonight they had a few chances. There was a few times where they were able to get some momentum going. Definitely a faster paced game tonight than recently. I mean, both teams had some opportunities, specifically in that first half. Felt like there was more opportunities there than there was in the second half. Both teams kind of stepped it up there, but to no avail for Seton Hall. Any other thoughts?
1: I think that's going to do it, Blair. We got some playoff baseball to watch. If you're still out there listening to us right now, you probably either want to hear music or you also got some baseball to watch.
0: Yeah, no doubt about it. Go Yankees. So that'll do it for our post-game show here on 89.5 WSOU. Once again, your Seton Hall Pirates 0-0 final score against the Butler Bulldogs. Thank you for tuning in. Have a good night, everyone.
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1: Deceived here on 89.5 FM WSOU Street Patrol. My name is DJ Sean. Hope you guys are having a good night so far. Fortunately, we don't have any DJ Danny or DJ Griffin in the booth. They're under the weather. So it's going to be a bit of a solo show, but we got all of the loudest local music coming up for you guys. So stay tuned. Keep it here.
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Lucidity here on 89.5 FM Street Patrol, playing you the loudest local music. My name is DJ Sean. Unfortunately, it is a solo show. DJ Danny and DJ Griffin are not here in the booth with us, but it's okay. We got a good show queued up, lots of good songs. If you guys have any requests for the local music, you guys can always dial in at 973-761-9768. Coming up next for you guys, we got some Oceans of Illusions followed by Regicide. Keep you here.

I know that the sun has been lost. When will it rise? To stare at it once again. The light I can't see. Morning has never come again. Tell me again about the world before the skies went black.

Black Swan by Who on Earth here on 89.5 FM Street Patrol. My name is DJ Sean. Hope you guys are having a good night so far. Who on Earth is playing in East Brunswick. I'm not sure if you guys are local to there. I know South Orange isn't local to there, but it's local to my hometown. It's like 15 minutes away, so it's kind of cool. But they're doing a food drive, the Rock and Stock food drive at Elks Lodge, November 1st. So they'll be playing there. I know a couple other local bands are going to be playing there. There's going to be food trucks and just live music and a lot of fun vendors. So you guys should definitely check that out if you are around and in the area. Should be a good time, you know, and it's a food drive, so it's a good cause, helping out people in need for Thanksgiving and whatnot. But yeah, so that's coming up for us. Off the top of my head, I don't necessarily know if there's too many local shows going on around us, at least for the bands that we play on Street Patrol. I have to consult with my other co-hosts who aren't here about what shows they got coming

up. But for you guys, coming up next, we got some Torn Open followed by Paralysis, two of my favorites that we play on here. We met both those bands, and Torn Open's like a friend of DJ Griffin and whatnot. Really cool people, and we saw Paralysis, I think, I don't know, almost 2 years ago now, and they were really cool people too. So definitely catch a show if they're around for both of those bands. But yeah, we got Torn Open and Paralysis, and followed by many more coming up next here on 89.5 FM Street Patrol.

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Street Patrol, you are listening from WSOU FM South Orange, New Jersey. Unfortunately, no Yankor Crank for tonight. DJ Griffin never sent me anybody's new music, so unfortunately we cannot do a Yankor Crank to vote. But it's okay. Stick around for next week because we will have maybe two. Maybe we'll do two. I'll bring that up to DJ Griffin. And to make it up for this one. But coming up next, you guys, we got one for sorrow called Facebook Moms Think I'm Jesus. Only here on the local loudest rock, Street Patrol.

Christ, he's tiny. I've had bigger chunks of corn in my crap. Wait a minute. He kind of looks like a baby. Come here, I'm going to eat you. I'm bigger than you. I'm higher in the food chain. Get in my

The Rabbit Hole by Dead Tide here on 89.5 FM Street Patrol. My name is DJ Sean. Hope you guys are still doing good, hanging with us, listen to the local loudest metal music in New Jersey, New York, and all around. Coming up next for you guys, we got a request. We got a couple more songs before we end out this hour, leaving you guys with Iridium. But we got a request for W70. So shout out Greg. He just called. We love when you guys call and request stuff and play some of your favorite bands as well. Just saw Greg at Locals in Manalapan, and there's a bunch of cool Street Patrol bands and other bands that we don't play, but sent us some stuff, so maybe they'll become Street Patrol bands, who knows. But if you guys got some stuff and you want to become Street Patrol bands, you guys can always send us your CDs, send us your MP3 files, anything like that to be featured in our Yank or Crank. But yeah, so we got a couple more songs to end off our show, but here is W70 by W70.

0: Deceiver by Tear Gas here on 89.5 FM Street Patrol. My name is DJ Sean. Thank you guys for tuning in to the loudest local rock and metal in Jersey and New York. I got three songs left for you. We got Hollem Sanctum, the Devolution Project, and we're going to close off the show with some Redwoods. But stay tuned for Iridium, playing you the loudest desert rock with the best DJs at our station.
1: Oh, yeah.
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0: 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Oh. One for one!
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0: was Muse with Hysteria here on WSOU 89.5 FM. This is DJ DT, and I'm joined with my lovely co-host,
1: The Southerner.
0: And you are tuned into Iridium, New Jersey's second loudest rock. That Ooh. Muse, indeed. That Muse request is going out to DJ Lobster, WSOU Zone. We've got quite a few DJ requests in tonight. Lots of people.
1: Yeah, we do.
0: Here.
1: Lots of people in the booth tonight.
0: Yes, indeed, but we like it that
1: way. We love it that way.
0: Fosters a sense of community.

0: We also had some sleep on before for DJ Despair. DJ Despair is on the air is apparently his tagline. I really like this. He's one of our newest DJs added to the crew, but he's doing a killer job. Yeah.
1: Yeah.
0: Not to get too sentimental.
1: Don't get too sentimental.
0: Yeah. And then we started off with some Audio Slave, of course, which is going to go out to The Southerner.
1: Yes.
0: That was her pick. Just start the show off.
1: Be Yourself, one of my favorite songs. Mm-hmm. Just a good message and a good beat.
0: Yeah, that's all you really
1: need. That's all that you can do.
0: Exactly. That's all you need. But we have a super exciting show for you guys tonight.
1: Yes,
0: we have a ton
1: of
0: cool stuff going on. We got some new requests. We got some music in the catalog. We got some shout-outs to do for different bands. And most excitingly, we have a couple giveaways going on. And
1: yeah, we do.
0: We do. And we will be talking about that a little bit more in the next couple minutes. But right now, we've got on a brand new song added into our catalog. It's Strangers by 311. That request is going out to The Flatlander. Thank you for that one. We got Come Down by Bush on after that, going out to DJ Sean, who's hanging out with us here in the booth. Shout out DJ Sean. And then we're going to end off with Venus, a Hypnotic Pattern. This is going out to Jordan, a Jersey girl living in Cali. And we got the coolest message from her just a couple minutes ago. Southerner knows more about it than me.
1: Actual coolest. Hey, Jordan, I know you're listening. So Jordan sent us this message. She went to see Hypnotic Pattern last night, and she was able to meet the band, and they recorded a video shouting out Iridium.
0: Yes.
1: Which is so cool, and they put it on their Instagram.
0: I know. Seeing that story
1: so awesome.
0: Insanely gas. Oh, my goodness. It was so exciting for us. We were freaking out a little
1: literally
0: bit here in the booth.
1: I think we reposted it on our Instagram.
0: Yes, we did.
1: So definitely show Hypnotic Pattern some love.
0: Yes, indeed. They are a great band. Thank you to Jordan for exposing us to their music. And Hypnotic Pattern, if you're listening, get in contact with us. Or maybe we'll get in contact with you. We would love to chat with you guys. I know you guys are out in Cali, but talk to you guys about the music. That's what we love to do here at the station. With all different bands, and you guys are just such a great addition to the show. So,
1: yeah
0: very
1: you said
0: cool
1: it best,
0: stuff.
1: GT.
0: Oh, I try. It's part of the job. But anyway, a little bit more about that giveaway. So right after we jump off air, we're going to give you guys the chance to win a pair of tickets to see Skillet on October 3rd. That is this coming Saturday at the Wilmont Theater. That's in Montclair, New Jersey. Again, that's a pair of tickets to see Skillet on Saturday, October 3rd at the Wilmont Theater in Montclair, New Jersey. And that giveaway will be going on the second that we get off air and 311 starts to play. And the number to dial for that, do you want to tell them or shall I?
1: 973-761-9768.
0: That is it.
1: Woohoo!
0: Like it's burned on the back of our eyelids.
1: Yeah, pretty much.
0: Exactly. And that number one more time is 973-761-9768 for a chance to win a pair of tickets to see Skillet on Saturday, October 3rd at the Wilmont Theater. That prize will be guest listed. And what caller should we take? What number are you feeling? Seven?
1: Seven. We're hearing seven in the booth.
0: All right.
2: I'm also
0: going to
2: say seven.
0: Nice. We're hearing
1: lots of sevens.
0: DJ Despair with the seven vote. I like it. A lot of people are agreeing that lucky number seven is going to be the caller to win this pair of tickets to see Skillet this Saturday at the Wilmont. So

I like it. A lot of people are agreeing that lucky number 7 is going to be the caller to win this pair of tickets to see Skillet this Saturday at the Wellmont. So good luck to you all. Strangers by 311 is coming up next. We got some more requests on after that. Lots of good stuff for you guys here at Iridium.

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0: hypnotic pattern here on Iridium, New Jersey's second loudest rock. Again, that's a request going out to Jordan, a Jersey gal living in Cali. Thank you so much for the Instagram shout out. That was so banger. We really appreciated that.
1: That was awesome.
0: Yes, it was.
1: That's like top tier with getting like the fan mail.
0: Yes. Oh my goodness.
1: Top tier experiences.
0: Yeah, we got some pretty cool mail last semester as well, and we've got some cool messages, but we certainly have never gotten a shout out before like that. So that was a cool experience for us. But we got a lot of good stuff coming up in the queue. We've got a request in from our ex-BA, Steph, who's hanging out in the studio. We are so happy to have her back tonight. She's not been showing up to the shifts, and we were like, wow, we really miss Steph. But she's returned.
1: But now Steph is back.
0: She is. And she's got her fave song. I think it's her favorite song in the catalog. We got Psychedelic Haze by Melvins coming up next.

0: After that, a pretty cool song as well. Speaking of social media shout-outs and things along those lines, we've got Anytime Soon by The Smugs, which is a Jersey outfit, who reached out to us on Instagram, which is super cool. So yeah, we're going to be playing them for the first time tonight.
1: Super exciting. I've never heard The Smugs, but I'm really, really excited since they reached out to us.
0: Mm-hmm.
1: I love getting to talk to the bands.
0: Yes.
1: It's really exciting. And even the video kind of felt like the Instagram shout out. I mean, we obviously didn't talk to them, but it feels like, you know, a little parasocial.
0: Yeah.
1: To say hi back a little bit.
0: Agreed. Yeah.
1: You're picking up what I'm putting down.
0: Oh, definitely. Yeah. And it's super cool that we had a band that heard of us. You know what I'm saying? And decided to give us a text and say, would you like to play our music? Which, of course, we're super happy to do.
1: Of course.
0: So this is like the Iridium Street Patrol. We're like shouting out bands now and stuff.
1: Yeah, yeah. Watch out, Street Patrol.
0: Yeah, DJ Sean. We're not stealing your job, DJ Sean. It's okay. And then to wrap up our set list, we've got a new song added into the catalog, which, shout out to Jordan again. It's Sacred by Snake Mother, another band. Female front, really, really cool stuff. For those of you who enjoy doom metal, that's going to be your song for this set. So we've got that on to wrap it up. And a quick shout out to Roland. Congratulations on winning the giveaway. Yes, I believe you spoke
1: very
0: with the Southerner.
1: Exciting, yes. And I think my accent's been out a little bit, so sorry if it's hard to understand me. But yeah, he's going to be seeing Skillet at the Wilmot Theater. Very exciting.
0: Yes, indeed. Very cool stuff. So congratulations to you, Roland.
1: No, I had a thought and then it left me as soon as I started speaking.
0: Well, I have a thought. The thought is that we here at Iridium, we love to see you guys have a good time. Like the Hypnotic, this might have been your thought, Southerner.
1: I think this was my thought.
0: We love to see you guys have a good time at live shows, like the Hypnotic Pattern video. We love to hear that you guys are going out to concerts and listening to bands here on the station, here on our show, and then going to see them in real life. So you know what we've got? We've got
1: tickets.
0: Yes, we do. We have a second pair of tickets up for grabs to see Skillet this Saturday, October 3rd, at the Wellmont Theater in Montclair.
1: So if you missed it last time, don't worry. There's another chance.
0: Yes, indeed there is. We got two tickets. So you and one special other person will get to see Skillet this Saturday, October 3rd, at the Wellmont Theater in Montclair, New Jersey.
1: Super exciting.
0: Yes, indeed.
1: And may I say, a concert makes a great date.
0: Yes, it does. Very romantic. Very romantic. And the Wellmont Theater is a beautiful venue. I actually haven't been there in a long time. I've seen Primus there. And I saw Jason Bonham there as well. But I honestly haven't been in quite a while, but it's beautiful inside. So I agree with the Southerner. If you've got that special person in your life, it's a good place to go for a show. So if they'd like to dial in and try to win, you want to say the number?
1: Oh, yeah. Call in to 973-761-9768.
0: Perfect.
1: Or 973-761-WSOU. We're going to take the eighth caller.
0: I like that. That's my lucky number, actually.
1: Yeah, really?
0: I know everyone voted for 7, which is the you know, all pervasive lucky number.
1: Yes,
0: that's the one you usually think
1: minus
0: of. But 8,
1: 15.
0: Interesting.
1: Yeah, that's another story for another time.
0: Hey, maybe next on air break.
1: We'll
0: see. But yes, as the Southerner said, you have your chance to dial in and try to win right now for a pair of tickets to see Skillet this Saturday. So good luck to everybody. Coming up next, going out to Steph, we've got Psychedelic Haze by Melvins. Stay tuned.

0: Sacrum by Snake Mother here on 89.5 FM. You're tuned into Iridium, New Jersey's second loudest rock. And we got some good feedback on tonight's show. We've had some people calling in asking for names of songs and stuff, especially for Hypnotic Pattern and the Smugs. And I'd say those are two of the bands like you may not expect to hear on like your regular daytime radio station.
1: We even got two different texts in talking about how great they enjoyed the Smugs song. Mm-hmm. So,
0: which is really cool.
1: Really cool.
0: So
1: we appreciate it.
0: Yes, we do, and I'm sure they appreciate it as well. We love plugging you guys. We play all grunge, alternative. I guess some of our stuff would bridge on indie, and then of course desert rock, which apparently everyone hates that I use this term. But
1: I love it. I think it's fun.
0: Thank you. I appreciate that. Thank you.
1: I love anything you do, GT.
0: Oh, you're so sweet, Southerner. You know what? Don't let the haters put you down. That's tonight's lesson here on the show.
1: Exactly.
0: But we're sort of turning the tide away. We've heard a lot from like the doom section, the desert rock section, and so some of our just more hazy stuff. We're going to turn the tides now around the top of the hour. We've got some Nirvana up next with Drain You. After that, some Alice in Chains with I Stay Away. And then we're ending off the set with Loud Love by Soundgarden. And that is going out to Alex in South Orange, who was also the lucky winner of tonight's second giveaway.
1: Very awesome. Alex did try the first time and got lucky that second time. So just goes to show. Never quit.
0: Yes. We're giving so many good moral lessons.
1: So many moral lessons tonight on Iridium.
0: Indeed. So, Alex and Roland. Roland or Roland?
1: Roland.
0: Roland, I believe. Those two lucky individuals, along with two other people of their choosing, are going to go see Skillet on Saturday. That's October 3rd at the Wellmont in Montclair, New Jersey. So, enjoy you two. Very exciting stuff there.
1: Very exciting. Very exciting. And speaking of concerts, I am getting, and we both are, going to see AC/DC and a little more in our genre, the Foo Fighters.
0: Yes, indeed. Very exciting. Last weekend was sent me into a spiral because, unfortunately, due to the nor'easter, I'm sure everyone who's listening has heard, but the AC/DC show at MetLife got canceled.
1: And heartbreaking.
0: Really bad. And it was very strange because

0: because I was looking at all the comments, and I'd say it was canceled maybe around, what, 3 o'clock, 3:30 in the afternoon?
1: Yeah, I was actually in my shift, so it was probably around 3, yeah.
0: Yeah. So, it was just so odd, them saying it so late, which I understand it was for everybody's safety, but couldn't help but feel bad for some of the people in the comments that were like, I'm on a train from Boston, like, yeah. I'm almost there. A lot of people had already left or were at the venue. I was getting calls from people that were like, yeah, there's state troopers at the venue telling everybody to turn around and go home. Mm. So, crazy stuff.
1: That's tough, yeah.
0: Yeah. But I'm happy. I was taken out of my spiral learning that the concert was indeed not canceled indefinitely and that it was going to get rescheduled.
1: Well, and it was very exciting. I originally wasn't able to go. And mm-hmm. then due to the date change, I was now able to attend. So I'm very excited because, you know, AC/DC's been around a really long time. But, like,
0: yeah.
1: Unfortunately, when they were, like, in their peak, I really wasn't concert going.
0: Yeah. We were twinkles in our parents' eyes.
1: Yes. And AC/DC is Papa Southerner's favorite band. So I'm very excited to go and kind of, you know, he can't go, but we're connected in that way where I'll experience it for him.
0: Exactly, yes. Papa GT also. A favorite band by far has to be AC/DC, so they have that in common.
1: Yes.
0: We got to get the Iridium Dads together one day.
1: All the Iridium Dads will come together.
0: Yes.
1: Name their favorite AC/DC songs.
0: Oh, 100%. That would be heaven for them, I'm sure.
1: Oh, I'm sure.
0: But we'll talk a little bit more about it on the next on-air break. For now, we're going to be starting off the set with Nirvana, but if you guys out there listening in Radio Land would like to make a request, feel free to do so. We've got just about an hour left of the show, and you can dial it in or text it in at 973-761-9768. Again, that is 973-761-WSOU.

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South Orange, New Jersey. Let's get loud.

0: Loud Love by Soundgarden, a request going out to Alex in South Orange here on Iridium.
1: Hope this you're doing well, Alex. Sorry, I just cut you off.
0: It's okay. I also hope Alex is doing well.
1: Yeah.
0: But yeah, Alex also won that pair of tickets to go see Skillet, and she gave a pretty cool suggestion for a Soundgarden song that we're going to play either next week or the week after that. And that's one thing that we like to do here on Iridium is keep you guys in the loop in terms of what we're planning on playing that is new, so that we can, if we don't have it, we do have it in the next couple of weeks.
1: Yes.
0: Because, you know, for me, I'll usually, like, run through the albums. I'll run through some of the songs that you guys recommend to us. I know that The Southerner and DJ Panorama, who unfortunately couldn't be here tonight, I know that they do the same. And we all love being exposed to new music right alongside you guys. So we show you guys new stuff, and you send new stuff to us. So yeah. It's a nice little exchange that we got going on.
1: There's, you know, awesome interaction between us and our fans. I think part of why I love being on this show and why I love like being with you and and Panorama, you and yourself actually, GT.
0: Yeah, thanks.
1: Yeah. Is That's that funny. We're able to have such wholesome interactions with our fans, and everyone is just so supportive. And I know that this genre can typically be very male dominated, but It's super awesome that everyone is always excited and grateful that we're doing our thing. So
0: 100%, yeah. And we got a lot of recommendations also to your

0: like just entering in college, and yeah. like you see yourself in them. You're like, oh wow, I was like that a couple years ago.
1: Yeah. So, I'm in a sports major, and you know, also another very male dominated field. I guess I just am drawn to them, you know. and you're in business.
0: Yes, so I can also say that. So yes, it's definitely the minority in most spaces.
1: You get excited when you see another girl and you're like excited to lift each other up. And it's always nice when you have those dudes who are just supportive and mm-hmm. make you feel welcome and there to help you grow.
0: Oh, yeah, of course. That's what community is all about, man, is being together and like listening to music together here and being able to hang out with each other. And it's such a cool vibe that we have going on in this booth right now. So I feel like this is a little microcosm of what we're shooting for.
1: Yeah. Good little word there, microcosm.
0: Yeah, I try, you know. Not an English major, as the Southerner just said, but I do my best.
1: GT reads on occasion.
0: I do some reading, yeah. I do some light reading. I used to do a lot more. But yeah, unfortunately classes usually have the better of me.
1: Yeah, unfortunately all I'm reading right now are textbooks.
0: So, yeah, that is true. I read stuff through my classes, but not on my own fruition.
1: Yeah.
0: So, it
1: is
0: what it is.
1: I'll pick it up in the summer.
0: Maybe. Exactly. Yeah, winter, summer, we got time. I mean, I'm graduating, so I'll be reading a ton of books after that. Ask me after May when I'm reading.
1: Yeah.
0: But we got some cool stuff coming up in the queue for you guys. We've got some Silverchair up next. I think they're an Aussie outfit. I think they're from Down Under.
1: Yeah.
0: I'm 99% sure. I got to check up on that. Maybe I'm thinking of Jet or something else. Yeah. We'll see. But we also got some Smashing Pumpkins with Disarm. And then we're going to be ending off the set with Feel the Pain by Dinosaur Jr. Don't touch that dial. You're listening to us here on Iridium. And just before we dash off, if you'd like to make any requests, there's a number that you could text or dial if you'd like to hang out, chat with us. I know we got a call on air, but unfortunately we weren't able to reach it. If you'd like to call back, the callback number is
1: 973-761-9768. Or 973-761-WSOU.
0: It sure is.
1: Let's hit it.
0: Indeed. Silverchair, up next.

What up? This is Ant Money from E-Town Concrete. Tune in Monday nights to Hardcore Reality from 8 to 10 p.m. You can catch me on The Money Pit, where I'm going to spin some of my favorite hardcore jams. Yeah.

0: Feel the Pain by Dinosaur Jr. here on Iridium, New Jersey's second loudest rock. The tiredness is beginning to set in a little bit.
1: Yeah, a little bit. Up early.
0: Oh, yeah. Mm-hmm. We're up early on the grind, as the semester would have, now that we're getting into almost October.
1: Yeah, I can't believe that.
0: I know. It's crazy. Are we literally going into October
1: we
0: at the
1: are.
0: End of the show? Oh my goodness, we are.
1: Oh my gosh.
0: Wow.
1: It's a new month.
0: Oh, wow.
1: In 30 minutes, that's crazy.
0: I know,
1: that's
0: I know.
1: Ridiculous.
0: It's like we're counting down to the new year.
1: It was just July, what happened.
0: Yeah, really. Honestly, time does fly.
1: Truly.
0: But one constant is the station.
1: Yeah. So, fun thing about time.
0: So, talk to me.
1: No, so that reminded me of something my, like, elementary school guidance counselor. He was also my brother's golf coach, fun fact. So, like, my family knew him very well, and he had this theory about why time feels quicker when you're older, and it's because when you're young, you know, you've lived less time, so it feels slower, but as you've lived more time, time starts to feel quicker and quicker.
0: I see.
1: And
0: okay.
1: That's why, that's his theory.
0: Interesting. Huh.
1: It's kind of how I think I see it.
0: That's cool. Wow. He's got to publish himself.
1: Yeah. I should see what he's up to these days.
0: Yeah.
1: Maybe he's written a book since then.
0: Get back in contact. Why not? That's cool. I like that a lot. See, we get philosophical around this
1: time. We do get philosophical.
0: That's
1: funny. Sleep sets in, and then you're like, let's think about life.
0: Yeah, exactly. It's like, all right, let's see where this conversation goes.
1: Exactly, exactly.
0: But we've got a request coming up next.
1: We do.
0: We'll jump back onto the music. We've got Rooster by Alice in Chains coming up next, going out to my name twin, GT in Ridgewood, who we were talking about reading before. He said he's doing a little light reading of his own. So I'm jealous. I'm just a little bit jealous. And then we have, oh my goodness, I'm going to absolutely butcher this pronunciation.
1: Oh, let's hear it.
0: Oh, I don't know if you want me to hear it. I don't know if you want me to say it. Febersfon?

0: I don't know. I think this has to. This is Gapa, so I believe Gapa is a Swedish band. I want to say.
1: Yeah.
0: I want to say somewhere Scandinavian. Just looking at the way that the word is, but I mean, we'll see. But Gapa is a great band again.
1: Sweden.
0: Boom.
1: Oh,
0: sometimes.
1: You nailed that.
0: Sometimes my memory is good.
1: The Swedes are good at music. Let me tell you.
0: Yes, indeed, and much to the chagrin of DJ CJ and some of the other DJs here at the station. We're not playing any Swedish black metal. We're playing something more on the, I guess on the doom side of things, but on the desert rock side of things as well. And then we're going to end off the set with some Wind Seized, which is by Jerum. So the full name of that band, which I was unaware of before, is Jeremy Irons and the Rat Gang Malibus.
1: I love that name.
0: That is a crazy name.
1: That's an awesome name.
0: Yes, it is.
1: That might be up there with King Gizzard and the Lizard Wizard.
0: Yes, it does remind me of that. That's a good call out. I like
1: that. Thank you. Good shout, as they say in corporate.
0: Yeah, exactly.
1: good shout.
0: My job always said, oh, good call out. Interesting. Huh. Same flavor of the same statement,
1: flavor.
0: Though.
1: I like to add a little corporate lingo to life.
0: Yeah, it slips
1: Let's
0: in.
1: Let's circle
0: it
1: back.
0: Slips in here and then. It's weird. It's in the conversation. You just find yourself saying it, and you're like, oh, man, I haven't gotten out of work mode yet.
1: Exactly.
0: I haven't gotten into WSAU mode.
1: No.
0: But we still have some time for requests, if you guys are interested. Just about 30 minutes left of Iridium. So if you'd like to dial or text in, feel free to do so. And there's a number that you can text or dial us at.
1: 973-761-9768 or 973-761-WSOU.
0: She's all right, folks. If you guys have any requests, song suggestions for another week, whatever the case may be, we'd love to hear them. Rooster by Alice in Chains going out to GT in Ridgewood is coming up next. Keep it locked here on Iridium.

0: Jerem here on Iridium. You are tuned into 89.5 FM WSOU, but unfortunately, all good things must come to an end. Aww. And that includes the second loudest rock in New Jersey.
1: But don't worry, we'll be back next week.
0: We will. Every Wednesday from 10 to midnight, yours truly, The Southerner, and DJ Panorama come on to play you guys the best in grunge, alternative, and desert rock, and we love doing it.
1: Absolutely.
0: But yeah, if you want to tune in, are you going to be at your shift this week?
1: It's not me this week. It is the other DJ, unfortunately.
0: Oh, I gotcha.
2: Wow.
1: But then, he's great, but, you know, I love talking to you guys, so it's sad when I don't get to come in.
0: Yeah, no worries.
1: But next week is fall break, question mark, so.
0: I think we got another week for that.
1: No?
2: Weekend trips, yeah.
1: Yes.
0: Oh, yeah.
1: So,
0: indeed.
1: So, for me, it might be a while till they hear me not on Iridium.
0: Ah, okay.
1: Might be a couple weeks, but...
0: All right. No worries.
1: But when could they catch you, GT?
0: You guys can catch me tomorrow, if you so choose, on the Vintage 80s show from 8 to 10 p.m. We're going to be playing a lot of AC/DC to get prepared for Friday's show. And some other cool stuff. We got a cool giveaway coming up tomorrow as well.
1: Oh, yeah.
0: So stay tuned for that.
1: Maybe I'll pop by to Vintage 80s tomorrow.
0: Please do, if you'd like to. We would love to have you.
1: Fun thing, real quick, before we have to go. Tomorrow, I am participating in a Hot Wings competition.
0: Wow.
1: Like Hot Ones, you know that show?
0: Yes.
1: On YouTube? Yes. Look it up if you don't. It's awesome. I'm competing in that style of competition.
0: That's
1: very excited.
0: Crazy.
1: So
0: maybe I'll
1: cool down with some Vintage 80s.
0: We'll bring a gallon of milk to the show.
1: Oh, please do. Oat milk, please.
0: Oat milk. I gotcha. That's crazy. We got to talk some more about that off air.
1: Oh, yeah.
0: Off the books.
1: I just remembered tomorrow's Thursday.
0: Yeah.
1: I'm so excited.
0: Oh, that'll be fun. But we had a great show tonight. We're going to wrap up with King Gizzard and the Lizard Wizard, and that is in reference to the Southerners reference before. So it inspired us to play Gila Monster. After that, we've got Long Gone Day by Mad Season. And then just around the top of the hour, we turn the board over to DJ Despair. He's going to be on the air. So we're very excited to have him. And he's going to be starting stuff off with some Black Sabbath and a whole lot more.
1: Oh, yeah.
0: So stay tuned here on WSOU. We got King Gizzard coming up next here on Iridium.
1: Let's hit it.

0: Well, I think it's not good.
1: Want to be a little more specific?
2: 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A hit is a hit. And this, my friend, is not a hit.
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1: Little thing I'm trying out. DJ Despair is on the air, 89.5 FM. That was Black Flag, and up next we got Imposing Will by Nails. I hope y'all are having a lovely night tonight. I know I sure am. Yeah, call in if you got any requests. I'm here till 3 a.m. All right. Imposing Will by Nails.

That was the requested Exodus song from Glenn Ridgewood. Up next, this is the only reason I made this pause, was I had an anecdote to share. We got Too Many Puppies by Primus coming up, a song after Pull the Plug by Death. And my anecdote with that is just that my guitar teacher, way back when I went to School of Rock, you know, he was talking all about, like, oh, did you know that Primus has, like, deep meaning? And I was like, oh, that's...

kind of neat. And he's like, yeah, the song's about sending their kids off to die. You know what I mean? And I was like, oh, did not know that. So maybe now y'all know that. Maybe you already knew that. I don't know. All right. Pull the plug. Bye, Death.

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It's Bear on the air on 89.5 FM WSOU. That was Skulls by the Misfits. Actually a song choice for, I don't know if he's listening, but Pastor Eric Cussman, a friend of my mother's. He's a guy down in Trenton and he does a lot of good work, so I just wanted to acknowledge him. And that was, he told me that was his wedding song one time, I believe. Or something like that. But anyways, speaking of cool guys, my punk history teacher, Mr. Borsig. Hi, Mr. Borsig. It's me, Gehrig. I don't know if you're listening to this either, but Mr. Borsig, fun fact, actually, he would always ask these questions when we started class, right? And he'd say, one of the questions was, what song would you choose as your wrestling intro? And you know, I had my own choice. It wasn't this one, but this one's a good choice. This is Angel of Death by Slayer.

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That was Tastes Like Kevin Bacon by I Wrestled a Bear Once. And because they're on that new gen wave or whatever it's called, I don't know what people refer to that as, but, you know, no spaces, man. No spaces. So it's 2 in the morning just about here in South Orange, New Jersey, and I don't know exactly what my demographic is at this hour, on a Wednesday at this hour. So in case you're feeling down and out, I got a message of hope for you. Whatever you're going through, you can and will rise above.

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0: Well, all good things at some point must come to an end. All right. DJ Despair will now have to be off the air. I know. What a change of fate. Got some 40th anniversary Bring the Noise stuff coming up. So that should be fun. I hope y'all are having a lovely night. I know it's quite late. So I hope everybody tomorrow is feeling restful. I sure hope that. Have a good night, everybody. 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

0: I love every kind of music, but recently I've really started to get into this thrash metal music.
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Good morning, I'm DJ Panorama, and you're listening to WSOU 89.5. Guys, I'm so happy I was able to walk to the station tonight with sleeves and not be hot. October is like my favorite month because I feel like that's when fall fully like kind of starts in like the New Jersey, New York area. It's been like, I'm from New York, it's like all like the apple orchards open up, all the people go from New York City to like picking apples all the time, and I don't know, I love fall. I don't know what it is about it. I think it's because like everything actually has color, even though like it's a really weird way, because I was telling one of my teachers, I remember growing up, about how like I loved fall because the trees were all pretty, and she's like, well, that's kind of morbid because the trees are technically dying. And I was very confused. I was a very confused fifth grader, but that's always kind of stuck with me. So I guess it's true what they say about whatever your teachers say, you know, sticking with you, but whatever. I love fall because that also means Halloween, and I love horror movies. All I do is like watch all the classics. I grew up watching Halloween and The Shining, like, all of the time. I remember with my dad watching it one year and making weird jokes about how the blood in The Shining looked like grape juice, and I don't know, I feel like that movie's had a big impact on me. I mean, I'm here studying film and television because of stuff like that, but anyways, I have a bunch of my favorites queued up for you guys. If you have any requests, you can call or text into 973-761-9768. Call or text, we can play all of your favorites too. Speaking of favorites, I have two really good songs back-to-back. I have Master of Puppets by Metallica and No More Tears by Ozzy Osbourne back-to-back. And then I have some kind of fun Halloween songs. My favorite thing that WSU does is, like, the 1st of October. They always have, like, a Halloween category. And it's so much Rob Zombie. I love that man. I don't know why. I don't like his movies. His movies are way too much for me. But the music, I don't know, it just scratches my brain right. And I can only listen to it in September and, like, September to, like, December, because I feel like if you're listening to, like, Living Dead Girl or Dracula in, like, April, it's just, like, a weird vibe. I don't know. That's just me. But anyways, here's Master of Puppets by Metallica, followed by Ozzy Osbourne's No More

0: the bush, in the bush, in the bush, in the bush, in the bush, in the bush, in the bush.
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Nation. 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
1: This is Asher Ruyu bringing you your 89.5 News Update. Yankees captain Aaron Judge remains unsure of his division series status following New York's wild card series sweep of the Boston Red Sox. Sidelined since September 16th by a strained right calf, Judge went to Somerset, New Jersey for live batting practice Wednesday as he tries to work his way back from the injury to be available later in the postseason. In New York fashion, the Yankees will head down to Florida for their next game as they visit the Rays on Saturday at 6:30. If they play anything like they did against the Red Sox without Judge, the Yankees should be just fine. Powerful cutters have whirled to life on a giant drill that will begin boring a new train tunnel under the Hudson River connecting Manhattan to New Jersey. Officials gathered in North Bergen on Monday to ceremonially flip the switch on the Gateway Tunnel, one of the largest U.S. mass transit projects in generations. New York and New Jersey officials said the tunnel is vital to the national economy because the existing 116-year-old passage serves about 200,000 passengers daily. The $16 billion project is expected to take around a decade to complete and has weathered years of political and financial setbacks. Speaking of tunnels, the Lincoln has a 25 to 30 minute delay inbound. The Holland Tunnel has 25 to 30 minute delays inbound from the Turnpike, and delays are 40 to 45 minutes from Routes 1 and 9. There is a 35 to 40 minute delay inbound on the upper level of the George Washington Bridge and a 25 to 30 minute delay on the lower level inbound. Outbound, there is construction on the lower level, which will block the right lane until 2:30 p.m. It is 64 degrees here in South Orange. Today's high is 76. Looking ahead, this Friday's high will be 82 with possible showers in the evening. Saturday will be sunny with a high of 70 and low of 58. You can expect some rain late on Sunday. 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
2: Thank you so much for that, Asher. I'm actually kind of sad it's going to be like 80 degrees. I'm ready for it to be like at least like jacket weather. I hate the word sweater weather, but like I have a leather jacket I wear all the time and I'm really upset I can't wear that. But our last song was a shout out, Silverstein Infinite featuring Aaron Gillespie. That's for Chris from Bridgewater. Next up, I have a bunch of more of my favorite songs. I'm really excited about this. I kind of hate the new Slipknot song. I feel like a lot of people do. I've talked to a lot of my friends here and just in general who listen to Slipknot, and they're like, what is this? And they're having a weird moment right now. I don't know what it is. But for some reason, my boyfriend texted me yesterday saying, hey, are you free in July? Because apparently we're seeing them. So apparently I'm going to the DC show, which will be hopefully fun. Somehow scored really cheap tickets, which is kind of a shocker for Slipknot. I feel like pre-sale, everything goes out really quickly. But I think the pre-sale's been up for like a day or so. Somehow I got cheap tickets for like $50 a piece, which I feel like is very rarity here now. I mean, where I'm sitting for this show, I sat similar for My Chemical Romance at Citi Field, and that was a pretty penny. But I don't know, it is what it is, but I'm excited because headliners are Bring Me the Horizon and Acid Bath. Bring Me the Horizon has been a band I've listened to literally since I can remember. I had like vivid memories of like early middle school, like sitting on the bus with those like, you know, stupid little headphones you get from like Hot Topic or something like that, thinking I'm so cool, when in reality I'm not. But just listening to Semper Eternal, their first album, I don't know, all of it. I don't know, it's just, they have a special place in my heart, and I love that they're doing all their re-release stuff, especially their first album that I'm blanking on right now for some reason. But I don't know, they just have a special place in my heart, and I'm actually really excited because I couldn't see them this time around because tickets were really expensive. So I'm paying like $50 to go see them open for somebody. Okay, I don't really care. I feel like opening means you get to play all your hits because you're not there to promote your own album, so I'll take it. And plus them with Acid Bath, I feel like it's a pretty good deal. Hopefully Slipknot, you know, kind of isn't that bad. If I leave, I leave. I mean, I saw Ollie Sykes. I feel like it's all that matters at the end of the day. But speaking of that, after Bring Me the Horizon, I have their re-release version of Dehumanized. After that, I have Motionless and White, who I'm also seeing. These two bands were, like, very important to 12-year-old Panorama. But anyways, I have those two, and then followed up by some Lamb of God. If you guys have any requests, you can call or text into 973-761-9768. I'm DJ Panorama, and you're listening to WSOU.

0: Whose footprints are these? What was that noise?
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We're always looking to repost you guys going to concerts, looking for new memes to post, new shows to tell you guys about, literally everything. And I think we've had some of the coolest interviews recently. So highly recommend you guys check them out. And if you're not following us already, I don't know what you're doing, because I've been following WSEU since before I even came to Seton Hall. So I'm already like 4 years ahead of you guys. Here's Freak Unleashed by Korn, and then followed by Fear Factory. Whoa. I'm DJ Panorama, and you're listening to WSOU.

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1: This is Asher Ryu bringing you your 89.5 news update. The New York Yankees have eliminated the Boston Red Sox with a 9-2 win in the Bronx Wednesday night. They took the best of three wild card series in 2-0. Max Fried earned the victory after striking out six batters over six innings. Cody Bellinger and Luis Garcia Jr. both hit homers for the Yankees. New York will now face the Tampa Bay Rays in the ALDS, which starts on Saturday at 6:30. An owner of three gas stations in Ocean County faces thousands of dollars in fines over charges of consumer protection violations, including deceptive gas pump pricing. New Jersey Consumer Affairs officials say they found what they described as a pattern of deceptive business practices. Two of the gas stations identified in the case are located on Route 37 in Toms River. A third station is located in Lakehurst. In addition to the $17,500 fine, the station's owner, Rajinder Chandi, must make sure the digital displays on his gas pump accurately reflect the price charged to his customers. Shifting over to traffic, there is a 45 to 50 minute delay inbound on the upper level of the George Washington Bridge and 35 to 40 minute delays on the lower. There is construction on the lower level outbound, which will block the right lane until 2:30 p.m. The Lincoln Tunnel inbound has 35 to 40 minute delays. The Holland has 40 to 45 minute delays inbound from the Turnpike, and delays are 50 to 55 minutes from routes 1 and 9. It is 65 degrees here in South Orange. Today's high is 76. Looking ahead, this Friday's high is 82 with possible showers in the evening. Saturday will be sunny with a high of 70 and a low of 58. And you can expect some rain late on Sunday. Reporting for WSOU News, I'm Asher Ryu.

thoughts on WSOU ushered in the new wave of American heavy metal, the explosion of metalcore, and the slow end of the new metal era. Here's one from the year 2000, our 15th year as the loudest rock.

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2: This is Asher Ruyu bringing you your 89.5 News Update. A Russian drone has struck a school in Kiev as the Ukrainian capital endured another day of relentless aerial attacks in the 4.5-year-old full-scale invasion by Moscow. Children and staff were in shelters Thursday when the drone hit, and there were no reports of casualties. Kiev has faced repeated air raid alerts, creating a siege-like atmosphere. The front line in the war, however, hasn't seen any major shifts since last year. Prudential Financial wants it known its global headquarters will remain in New Jersey's largest city, but plan to downsize a bit by selling two of its three buildings in downtown Newark. NJ.com is reporting company execs announced plans Wednesday to move the headquarters operations into their 11-year-old Prudential Tower a few blocks away and eventually sell the landmark White Tower with its blue lettering and logo on Broad Street. The 24-story building has been a dominant part of Newark's skyline since 1942. The company is also planning to sell its nearby Prudential Washington building, and officials pointed out the real estate deals will take several years. Shifting over to traffic, there are 45 to 50 minute delays inbound on the upper level of the George Washington Bridge and 35 to 40 minute delays on the lower. There is construction on the lower level outbound, which will block the right lane until 2:30 p.m.

0: The Lincoln Tunnel inbound has 35 to 40 minute delays, and a collapsed sewer grate is blocking the right lane near JFK Boulevard in the outbound direction. The Holland Tunnel has 40 to 45 minute delays inbound from the turnpike, and delays are 50 to 55 minutes from routes 1 and 9. It is 65 degrees here in South Orange, and today's high is 76. Friday's high will be 82 with possible showers in the evening. Saturday will be sunny with a high of 70 and low of 58, and you can expect some rain late on Sunday. Reporting for WSAU News, I'm Asher Ruyu.
1: Thank you so much for that, Asher. I'm DJ Panorama, and you're listening to WSOU. Earlier in the hour, I played Loathe, which is one of my favorite bands ever. I just saw them for the third time in Maryland with my boyfriend over the weekend. It was so much fun. My favorite part of the whole show was, for some reason, I always get, like, barricaded. I don't know how, but I love showing up early to venues. I always talk to people, and I always make friends, so I was sitting at the front with my boyfriend, and we're watching Flesh Water, one of the openers, perform. And out of nowhere, we see the lead singer, Kadeem France, just kind of, like, hanging out. Long story short, we end up kind of waving to him, talking to him a little bit, like, just through, like, hand gestures, because he's on the side stage. And the crowd was Loathe crowds, if you know them. They're a little interesting. A lot of fun moments. But there was one where I had a crowd surfer dropped on my head, and I thought I was, like, dying because I hit my head on the barrier. It was really fun. I had a medic check me out. It was great. I'm okay. But there's a part where Kadeem had his phone up. He's recording the crowd, I guess, for Instagram or whatever. And I guess he saw me, like, get, like, sat on, and at one point just, like, gestures, like, thumbs up, like, you good? And I was like, oh, there's no way that's for me. He's probably, you know, talking to somebody else. No, he's like pointing to me, and everyone around is I think he's talking to you. But I don't know, I think it's really fun having, like, weird little moments like that with musicians when they're on stage. When I saw Kublai Khan a year ago, something similar happened. It's really goofy, and I think it's funny that out of all of my friends, stuff like that always happens to me. I'm always the one leaving with, like, an extra bruise here and there, or maybe, like, a weird story about getting kicked in the back of the head. I don't know. It's fun. Despite all the stories, I love concerts, and I think literally every month for the last, like, year and the next year, I'm going to some sort of show somewhere, so that's fun. But for the rest of the 8 o'clock hour, which isn't that much longer, I have Ginger and Boundaries queued up. If you guys have any requests, you can call or text into 973-761-9768. I'm DJ Panorama, and you're listening to WSOU.

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1: This is Asher Ruyu bringing you your 89.5 news update. Yankees captain Aaron Judge remains unsure of his division series status following New York's wild card series sweep of the Boston Red Sox. Sidelined since September 16th by a strained right calf, Judge went to Somerset, New Jersey for live batting practice Wednesday as he tries to work his way back from the injury to be available later in the postseason. In New York fashion, the Yankees will head down to Florida for their next game as they visit the Rays on Saturday at 6:30. If they play like they did against the Red Sox without Judge, the Yankees should be just fine. State lawmakers in Trenton are considering a bill that would go easier on people under 21 caught gambling. Senate Bill 597 would revise punishments for underage gamblers by replacing a criminal disorder

0: the lower inbound, and there is construction on the lower level outbound, which will block the right lane until 2:30 p.m. The Lincoln Tunnel inbound has 35 to 40-minute delays. A collapsed sewer grate is blocking the right lane near JFK Boulevard in the outbound direction. The Holland Tunnel has 40 to 45-minute delays inbound from the Turnpike, and delays are 50 to 55 minutes from Routes 1 and 9. It is 66 degrees here in South Orange. Today's high is 76, and Friday, the high will be 82 with possible showers in the evening. Saturday will be sunny with a high of 70 and low of 58, and you can expect some rain late on Sunday. Reporting live from WSOU News, I'm Asher Ruyu.
1: Thank you so much for that, Asher. I'm DJ Panorama, and we're finishing out the last hour of my shift. 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Next up, we have Suicide Silence, followed by Death and Monolord. Like I said, if you have any requests, call or text that number. I'm DJ Panorama, and you're listening to WSOU.

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That was Dragula by Rob Zombie. I'm DJ Panorama, and you're listening to WSOU. And this is going to be it for my shift today. If you guys like my yapping, you can catch me every Thursday from 7 a.m. to 10 a.m. Or if you guys like any grunge and alternative music, you can catch me on Wednesday nights for Iridium with DJ GT, who also does Vintage 80s, and The Southerner. I wasn't there last night because I had a paper due, but I promise it's a really fun show, and I hope you guys check it out. If not, just keep listening to WSOU, because why not? I think we're one of the best stations in New Jersey, if not everywhere. But I'm going to leave you guys off with some music to end off the last 10 minutes of my shift. Make sure you guys text 973-761-9768 for the next DJ for some requests. I'm DJ Panorama, and you're listening to WSOU.

That was Surprise You're Dead, or as I in my head, what I'm calling it is Omayuwa Moishinderu. For any of you that gets that reference, it's from Fist of the North Star. But you're listening to 89.5 FM WSOU. This is, you're on with DJ Abyss, and I'm a little scattered brains right now, so. So, but coming up next, we got The Carrion Choir by Hatebreed and Linda Clare by Fleshwater. So if you guys would like to hear anything at this time, feel free to call or message us at the number. You know the name and you know the place. We're always here for you to put on what you guys would like, so feel free to call on in. But let's get back to the metal and hope you guys enjoy.

rock, grunge, and the hunkering down of our metal stalwarts from years prior. WSOU played all of it. 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

All right, coming up with Halloween's coming up, ladies and gentlemen. And next up, we got Bat Country, because bats are heavily involved in Halloween. Yep. But beyond that, I would like to inform you all of the good news that today we have two giveaways. Well, throughout the day, we have a bunch of giveaways, but at least during my shift, we have two giveaways at 11:30 and 12:30. So, if you guys are fans of Overkill, you have the ability at 11:30 to win a pair of tickets to see them on Sunday, October 4th at St. Vitus, New York. So, once again, feel free to, I'll remind you guys a few more times during the shift, but feel free to come back at 11:30 for a chance to win those tickets. When we get closer to the giveaway time, I'll let you all know who the lucky winner is, and yeah. But then, if you don't win during 11:30, there is another at 12:30, so come back for the opportunity to win again. But let's get back to the music. Enjoy Bat Country, and let's start feeling that Halloween spirit coming up in 30 days.

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0: If we wanted to write music that appealed to everybody and made everybody feel good and warm and fuzzy inside, we would not be here.

That was You've Got Another Thing Coming by Judas Priest. I'm quickly coming on air to remind you all that we do have a giveaway coming up in about 23 minutes, so keep an ear out for that. It's for a pair of tickets to go see Overkill in New York City this Sunday, October 4th. But coming up next, we have Soul Alone by Currents. This is going out to Chris from Bridgewater. And after that, we got Blood Oath by Down. So hope you guys enjoy.

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Well, well, well, gather near, gather far, because it is time for our giveaway. So, lucky caller number 5, you know the drill, call on in, and the 5th person that I pick up on will win the prize. Once again, it's a pair of tickets to go see Overkill this Sunday in New York City. So, for all you Overkill fans, this is the exact giveaway for you. But in the meantime, we'll let everybody else enjoy the music.

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That was State of Slow Decay. Coming up next, we got Feral Future by Misery Index and Beetlejuice by Immortus. If you guys did not win anything at the giveaway earlier, we have another one coming up in at 12:30, so keep an eye and an ear out for that one, so you'll have the opportunity to win again. And once again, it's the spooky season, and it's also my birthday season, so it's this upcoming month is definitely going to be a fun time for me, and I'm looking forward to see how it goes. But let's get back to the metal, because we are here to rock.

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That was Elephant Riders by Clutch. Coming up next, we have Repentless by Slayer and Cursum for Ficchio by Anthrax. Repentless is going out to Kronos, the frontman of Venom, who unfortunately passed away earlier today. So I'm sorry to break the news to you Venom fans if you haven't heard, but the song was requested in his honor. So hope you guys enjoy.

And now, they're back. Tune in Saturday night from 9 to midnight to hear all the voices from the vault. We are bringing in DJs from the past to bring their classic voices, stories, and history to the airwave. Don't miss the voices from the past every Saturday night from 9 to midnight, only on 89.5 FM. 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

0: Good afternoon, I'm Evan Murray here with your 89.5 News Update. In local news, powerful cutters have word to life in a giant drill that will begin boring a new train tunnel under the Hudson River, connecting
1: Manhattan to New Jersey. Officials gathered in North Bergen, New Jersey on Monday to ceremonially flip the switch on the Gateway Tunnel, one of the largest U.S. mass transit projects in generations. New York and New Jersey officials have said the tunnel is vital to the national economy because of the existing 116-year-old tunnel passage only serves about 200,000 passengers daily. The $16 billion project is expected to take around a decade to complete and has weathered years of financial and political setbacks. Some unfortunate news from the music scene. Conrad Lant, also known as Kronos, of black metal pioneers Venom, has passed away at the age of 63. Kronos' passing was confirmed in a post on Venom's official social media. Both the band and his son have stressed how much the band's fanbase, known as the Legion, meant to him. The weather in South Orange is currently partly cloudy and 71 degrees.

0: expect a high of 82 and a low of 52 throughout the end of the week, and it looks like there's a possibility of rain on Friday. Reporting for WSOU News, I'm Evan Murray.
1: Thank you so much, Evan. Coming up next, we got Only Endless by Boundaries and Willie Nelson by Clutch. It's also a reminder that in about 10 minutes, we will have our giveaway for a pair of Overkill tickets for this Sunday in New York City. So if you guys are Overkill fans, feel free to call back in, especially if you didn't, like you called earlier and you didn't win the prize. When the giveaway starts, I'll let you guys know which caller would win. But enjoy.

All right, ladies and gentlemen, it is time for our giveaway, so feel free to call on in. Once again, it's the opportunity to win a pair of tickets to go see Overkill in New York City this Sunday, October 4th. So, the winner will be lucky caller number 4. But we'll continue on with the music, because up next we got Smash It Up by Dropkick Murphys and The Ultimate Weapon by Havoc. So, hope you guys are enjoying this far, and once again, if you guys would like to hear anything, feel free to call or message at the WSOU number, which is 973-761-9768. But enjoy.

All right, sorry, ladies and gentlemen, we're going to redo that giveaway. I got some of the information wrong. The show is actually to see Knocked Loose on Tuesday, October 6th at Pier 17 in New York City. Once again, it'll be for caller number 4, but I do apologize for the mistake, and we will be redoing that giveaway. But in the meantime, I'll put the music back on, so hope you guys enjoy.

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1: Good afternoon, I'm Evan Murray here with your 89.5 news update. In local news, New York City ferry fares are going up later this month. Ferry riders will have to pay $5 to get around the city starting on October 19th. That's up from $4.50, an 11% increase. And 10-day trip passes will cost $30, up $1, bringing the cost of a ferry ride to $3 a trip, the same price as a subway or bus ticket. The Economic Development Corporation says it needs the extra money due to rising operation and fuel costs. Over on Capitol Hill, a judge in Washington has agreed to permanently dismiss a criminal case charging a former Olympian with vandalizing the Lincoln Memorial reflecting pool. The decision could prevent federal prosecutors from reviving the David Hearns case under political pressure from President Donald Trump. D.C. Superior Court Judge Todd Edelman on Thursday ordered the dismissal of Hearns' case with prejudice, which would block the U.S. Attorney Jeanine Pirro's office from refiling it. Hearn's lawyers say the Trump administration officials have continued to falsely accuse the Maryland resident of vandalizing the reflecting pool despite Pirro's decision to drop the case. As for traffic, the George Washington Bridge inbound upper level is expecting 5 to 10 minute delays with construction and the right lane blocked until 4:30 p.m. The lower level is expecting also 5 to 10 minute delays with construction on the New Jersey side and the right lane blocked until 3:30 p.m. The outbound is expecting heavy delays and the lower construction has blocked the right lane until 2:30 p.m. The Lincoln inbound and outbound are both looking okay, and the Holland inbound from the New Jersey Turnpike is looking okay. Although expect 5 to 10 minute delays from routes 1 and 9. The outbound is looking okay. As for the weather in South Orange, New Jersey, it is currently partly cloudy and 71 degrees. Expect a high of 82 and a low of 52 degrees through the end of the week, and it looks like there's a possibility of rain on Friday. Reporting for WSOU News, I'm Evan Murray.
2: Thank you so much for that, Evan. Ladies and gentlemen, I will be signing off. DJ Abyss is out. My shift is over, and I'm going to go hit the gym. So I hope you guys enjoy the rest of your days, and make sure to enjoy the lovely weather while it lasts. I'll catch you guys in 2 weeks, and best of luck to everybody.

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Clean My Wounds, Corrosion of Conformity here on WSOU 89.5 FM. My name is DJ CJ, hanging here with you until 4 o'clock today. We got some good stuff coming up. I got new Trivium on after this with Dead Inside of Me off of their upcoming record. Not really sure when that's out yet, but should be pretty good. We're doing a giveaway around 1:30. A pair of tickets to see Overkill at St. Vitus in Bushwick this Sunday, I believe, October 4th. So stay tuned for your chance to win. Once again, we're going to do those around 1:30. Stay tuned. As I said, Trivium up next, and then we got E-Town.

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1: Good afternoon. I'm Evan Murray here with your 89.5 news update. In local news, repairs to some beaches that lost a lot of sand from last weekend's nor'easter have begun on the Jersey Shore. Residents have said that the beach erosion is the worst since Superstorm Sandy, and crews are using bulldozers to help repair severely damaged dunes and Long Beach. Governor Mikey Sherrill says the state will be working with the Army Corps of Engineers on beach replenishment and asking for more sand. Sherrill says that New Jersey is likely to ask for federal disaster help with the repairs. In national news, a crew with two NASA astronauts are on their way to the International Space Station. The Crew 13 mission lifted off from Cape Canaveral this morning. The crew, which includes two NASA astronauts, one Canadian astronaut, and one Russian cosmonaut, is traveling on a SpaceX Dragon spacecraft. The crew is set for a six-month stay in the ISS, during which they'll conduct hundreds of experiments, and docking is expected on the ISS around 7 p.m. Eastern. As for the weather, it is currently partly cloudy and 73 degrees on the campus of Seton Hall in South Orange, New Jersey. Expect a high of 83 and a low of 58 degrees throughout the end of the week, and it looks like there's a possibility of rain on Friday. Reporting for WSOU News, I'm Evan Murray.
2: Thank you for that news update. Evan, I got some more news for you. We're giving away Overkill tickets after this next song at around 1:30. Overkill's playing St. Vitus on Sunday in Bushwick on October 4th. Will be a fun show. New St. Vitus is a beautiful venue. Go see it if you haven't, and win these tickets if you want to go. After, we play Typo Negative, one of my favorites, Creepy Green Light, here on SOU.

Creepy Green Light by Typo Negative here on the loudest rock, 89.5 FM WSOU, where we're getting into the spooky season, playing our Typo and other assorted Halloween songs. Ooh, that's awesome. We have exciting news right now. It's giveaway time here on WSOU. We're giving away a pair of tickets to see Overkill this weekend, October 4th, which is Sunday, playing the new St. Vitus in Bushwick. That's going to be really fun. I've been to St. Vitus. It's a really nice venue. Definitely make it out if you haven't. Call right now for your chance to win those Overkill tickets for this weekend. 973-761-9768. That is 973-761-WSOU. Let's do lucky caller 13. That's a scary number for Halloween season.

Lucky caller 13 will win a pair of tickets to see Overkill this weekend at St. Vitus on October 4th. In the meantime, while you call in for that, I got Paint of Truth up next. New song off their new self-titled record. This is Obliteration. Then we got Eat the Rich by Motorhead. Going out to Mike from Connecticut. Shout out. Call in for Overkill tickets.

WSOU 89.5 FM. Shout out to our giveaway winner, Brandon from Brooklyn. Nice and alliterative. Hope you enjoy seeing Overkill this weekend at the beautiful St. Vitus. Speaking of St. Vitus, there's a show going on there tonight. Incendiary's playing hardcore at the beautiful St. Vitus. I saw Terror there a couple weeks ago. Really fun show. Really nice venue. Definitely make it out if you haven't. I got Incendiary up next. The product is you here on WSOU.

0: 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If only there's a way we knew.
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3: Good afternoon, I'm Evan Murray here with your 89.5 news update. In local news, a Monmouth County town will have to defend its decision in a federal court to deny a petition for its first mosque. Marlboro resident Muhammad Tahir filed a lawsuit on Monday in the 3rd Circuit U.S. District Court of New Jersey against the township, claiming unequal treatment, unfair delays, and discriminatory land use restrictions that were not placed on applications for other religious institutions. Mayor John Hornick tells NJ.com that town council members are in, quote, general agreement with the decision of the Marlboro Zoning Board, which resolved that the site proposed for the construction of a mosque was not appropriate and are prepared to litigate this issue on behalf of Marlboro residents, end quote. In national news, U.S. President Donald Trump says he's turned down Iran's latest ceasefire proposal because it's not good enough. He told Time magazine in an interview published Thursday that he may resume bombing Iran after the November 3rd midterm elections, but offered no details. Clashes between Houthi and government forces overnight and into Thursday have raised fears that the Iran-backed rebels are advancing on Yemen's Taiz city. As for the traffic, the George Washington Bridge inbound upper level is okay, but it does have construction that has blocked the right lane until 4:30 p.m. The lower level is okay, with construction on the New Jersey side blocking the right lane until 3:30 p.m. The outbound is expecting heavy delays with lower level construction in the right lane until 2:30 p.m. The Lincoln inbound and outbound are both looking good, and the Holland Tunnel inbound is okay from the New Jersey Turnpike, but is expecting 5 to 10 minute delays from routes 1 and 9. The outbound is looking okay. As for the weather, it's currently partly cloudy and 74 degrees on the campus of Seton Hall in South Orange, New Jersey. Expect a high of 82 and a low of 58 degrees throughout the end of the week, and it looks like there's a possibility of rain on Friday. Reporting for WSOU News, I'm Evan Murray.
4: Thank you for that news update, Evan. I got one of my favorite up-and-coming metalcore bands. Up next, I got Contention with their track Blank Stare. Came out two months ago now. Wow, I can't believe it's October. And then after that, we got Quicksand, Get to It. Then we got new Hatebreed came out yesterday. The Carrion Choir here on WSOU.

0: Some people just have the gym. Some people have fishing. Some people have golf. For me, that's my serenity, is being on the stage screaming my head off. For whatever reason, I don't know why.
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All I had, I gave here on 89.5 FM WSOU. That one's going out to my brother, Brandon, who wanted to hear some Crowbar. And speaking of giving away things, we are giving away more tickets to Overkill this weekend at 2:30. So be sure you stay tuned for your chance to win. They're playing October 4th at the new St. Vitus in Bushwick. Really nice venue. Make sure you try to win when we give those away at 2:30. We got New Clutch coming up next off their new record coming out in January 22nd. It's called Wasted Lands. This is the title track. Just came out on Friday. It's really good. I really like it. Here it is up next. And then we got Glassjaw and Caius here on WSOU.

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1: Good afternoon, I'm Evan Murray here with your 89.5 News Update. In local news, state lawmakers in Trenton are considering a bill that would go easier on people under 21 caught gambling. Senate Bill 597 would revise punishments for underage gamblers by replacing a criminal disorderly persons offense with civil fines up to $500 for a first offense, up to $200 for a second, with $2,000 fines given for a third and following offenses. The bill was sent to the Senate Judiciary Committee on Monday after it was introduced in January. In national news, a dangerous week-long flood threat is headed to a stretch of the U.S. that spans from major Texas metros northward towards Chicago. This is as thunderstorms fueled by Hurricane Rachel and the remnants of Polo unleash torrential rain. Parts of central Texas, Kansas, Iowa, and Nebraska saw heavy rain late Wednesday into Thursday morning, and the Lincoln-Lancaster County Emergency Management Agency in Nebraska said many roads were flooded across the county early today, and emergency crews were being spread thin. As for the weather, it's currently partly cloudy and 74 degrees on the campus of Seton Hall in South Orange, New Jersey. Expect a high of 82 and a low of 58 throughout the end of the week, and it looks like there's a possibility of rain on Friday. Reporting for WSOU News, I'm Evan Murray.
2: Thank you for that news update, Evan. Once again, we're giving away overkill tickets at around 2:30. So the next on air break, after these next couple songs, you'll have your chance to win. They're playing St. Vitus on October 4th, which is this Sunday. So stay tuned for 2:30. In the meantime, I got Baroness up next, and then new Darkest Hour with Suffer Divine here on WSOU.

Slaughter of the Soul at the gates here on WSOU 89.5 FM. Word is once again, giveaway time. You can call in right now for your chance to win a pair of Overkill tickets. They're playing this Sunday, October 4th, at the New St. Vitus in Bushwick. Number to call is 973-761-9768. That is 973-761-WSOU. Once again, this is for a pair of tickets to see Overkill this weekend on Sunday, October 4th, at St. Vitus in Bushwick. The show's on October 4th, so we'll give them out the lucky caller number 4. 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We got the mighty Black Sabbath up next, Hole in the Sky, and then we had a request for Anthrax. Up next here on WSOU, call now for your chance to win.

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Queens of the Stone Age here on 89.5 WSOU. I was on the phone with my brother last night, and we had a conversation about a variety of topics, including music and including Queens of the Stone Age. But I was also telling him about my experience in the Fairlawn IHOP last weekend. My mom went to order a Diet Coke, right? And the waitress told her, "We don't have that." What type of restaurant, first of all, doesn't have a Diet Coke? That's, like, news to me. But then she starts going off about how they make, like, this bizarre concoction of, like, the Diet Coke syrup with, like, the carbonated water, but there's no sugar in it still, and it's not exactly Diet Coke, but it's, like, a pale mockery of Diet Coke. My mom's like, "Okay, I'll have the Sprite instead." And my dad's like, "Okay, I'll try to drink." And they bring out their like, false Diet Coke, and it's, like, this weird off amber color, and it has no taste to it whatsoever. It was very interesting. I've never been to a restaurant that just straight up doesn't have Diet Coke and they make, like, their own fake Diet Coke. I didn't like it. It was strange. That was my experience at the Fairlawn IHOP. They also messed up my order, which was a bummer. But, you know, it's okay. They fixed it. But, you know, those are all missteps. I got a song called Don't Misstep up next. This is Madball here on WSOU. Track off their new album, Not Your Kingdom.

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What Oath? New down here on 89.5 FM WSOU. That's off your upcoming record out November 20th. Gonna be good. I really like that song. Hoping to hear another single sometime soon. I feel like it's been out for a while at this point. Speaking of new singles, though, New Prong. This came out the other week. I dig it a lot. This is off their record coming out. Also in November, a little earlier, out November 6th. Same day as the new Hatebreed. I got to talk to Tommy Victor back at the end of July. He was really cool. They're super excited about the record, doing some different things on this record. I'm looking forward to it. This is Prong with Fear to Sun here on WSOU.

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3: This is seriously going to be the best Halloween ever!

Falling to Pieces, Faith No More, here on The Loudest Rock, WSOU. I got one more giveaway left on my shift. Different show this time. We got tickets to Rise Against this weekend on Saturday, October 3rd, Stone Pony Summer Stage. I believe they're playing with Alkaline Trio. That'll be a fun show. Some people were worried about this one since we saw what happened with the Summer Stage during the Nor'easter. But the show is on. It's okay. Pulling it together. And you will have your chance to win tickets around 3:30 today, so make sure you stay tuned. I got new Suicide Silence up next. Make your exit on after this. And then we got some Inclination, which we usually save for the hardcore show, but somebody called in to request it, and we don't have any other songs he wanted, so we'll play some Inclination. They're playing with Integrity end of November. I will be at that show. I'm really excited about that one. They're playing with Most Precious Blood, and I think... Oh, the other one's escaping me. Ferment, I believe. That's going to be a fun show. I love Integrity. Inclination's awesome. I saw them over the summer. And you'll hear them soon here on WSOU. Here's new Suicide Silence first.

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Snakes for Dinner by Mastodon here on WSOU 89.5 FM. I caught Mastodon a week ago at the Brooklyn Paramount. That was a really fun show. And when they played that song, they brought out John from Baroness to do Josh Holmes' part at the end. And then he played the rest of the set with them, which was really awesome. He sang Curl of the Burl. It was probably even better than the original, in my opinion. And he played the Czar with them, which is my favorite Mastodon song. Really fun show overall. 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Welcome Slipknot to Citi Field on July 18th with guests Bring Me to Horizon and Acid Bath. 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We got a giveaway coming up at 2:30. Pair of tickets to see Rise Against with Alkaline Trio this weekend on October 3rd. And I got new Godflesh up next. Godflesh is one of my favorite bands. They just put their new record out, Decay, last Friday. It's amazing, of course. Super awesome. I got the shirt in the mail the other week. Can't wait to wear it. Too hot out today, though. Here's a track off that record. This is Feral Colony by Godflesh here on The Loudest Rock.

Fear Factory here on WSOU, where it is officially giveaway time. You can call in right now for your chance to win a pair of tickets to see Rise Against with Alkaline Trio this Saturday, October 3rd at the Stone Pony Summer Stage. Yes, the show is still on despite the nor'easter and the damages it caused down there. It's on, the show is happening, and you can go if you really want to. 973-761-9600.

768. That is 973-761-WSOU. Once again, pair of tickets to see Rise Against with Alkaline Trio this Saturday, October 3rd at the Stone Pony Summer Stage in Asbury Park. Summer Stage season's ending. Maybe you want to catch one. Again, call now 973-761-9768. We'll give it out the lucky caller number two. Call now. Once again, Alkaline Trio and Rise Against on Saturday. I got NJ Bloodline up next. Be afraid here on the Loudest Rock.

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Shout out to our giveaway winner, Kevin. Hope you enjoy seeing Rise Against this weekend. I got Chat Pile coming up next. They have a new record out. They're also playing Brooklyn Steel in November. And then we got Slipknot on after that. They're playing City Field in July. I'm sure you've seen the news. Bring Me to Horizon and Acid Bath. And I think there's another band. I might be lying. I am lying. Yes, it's just Bring Me to Horizon and Acid Bath. But fun show if you want to go see them. If you missed Acid Bath this summer, there's your chance. Here's Chat Pile, Deep Blue, here on the Loudest Rock.

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Concubine Converge here on WSOU 89.5 FM. My name's DJ CJ, and my time with you today, I fear, is coming to an end. Isn't that sad? I know. I'll be back. No, I can't even say I'll be back next week. I'm not here next week. Wow. I'm not here on Hardcore Reality, and I'm not here on my shift next week. I'll be back with you on, I think October 12th on Hardcore Reality. Wow. What am I going to do? It's like a week and a half without DJing.

I'm being told we have off from school that day. I do notice. However, I will be in for Hardcore Reality. Speaking of hardcore, the new Haywire record is out tomorrow. I'm forgetting the name of it, but the single we've been playing is really good. I really like this band. Getting big. They're on Roadrunner Records now. Hottest band in hardcore. Always on the road. They threw $5,000 into the crowd during Sound and Fury in August. It was awesome. They should do that here next time they come back. Throw maybe even more money into the crowd. All that money you're going to make from that Roadrunner record deal. Yeah. Again, the record's out tomorrow. I'm looking forward to it, and I really like this song. This is Interstate Love Affair by Haywire. My name's DJ CJ. Goodbye.

Hallowed be thy name here on 89.5 FM WSOU. My name is DJ Sean. Hope you guys are having a great afternoon so far. We got great songs coming up for you guys. But if you guys have any requests, you can always call in at 973-761-9768. I also want to come on here and announce that at 4:30, we are giving away a pair of tickets to see Knocked Loose next Tuesday on October 6th at Pier 17 in New York City. So definitely call in. I know we got a lot of other fun giveaways. So stay tuned, stick around, and keep it heavy here on 89.5 FM WSOU.

School's Out for Summer, an Alice Cooper cover by GWAR. Fortunately, that is not true here on this campus of Seton Hall. Class is in full effect, and honestly, it's kicking my butt. I know a lot of other DJs have expressed that as well, but that's okay, because it's also October 1st, and we got spooky season, which means that we are starting our Halloween sweepers, segues, and songs. But with that being said, we got a Halloween song. This is Corn.

Arise here on 89.5 FM WSOU, one of my favorite Sepultura songs that we got in our system. I'm just coming on here to remind you guys that at 4:30 and around, we'll give it, yeah, we got one more song. We'll do one more song. You guys can call in for a chance to win a pair of tickets to see Knocked Loose this Tuesday, October 6th at Pier 17 in New York City. But you're going to have to stick around and call in the next time you hear my voice. So I'll leave you here with Havoc, one of their newer tracks. Keep me here.

Havoc here on 89.5 FM WSOU. They're playing November in New York City. And you know who else is playing in New York City? We got Knocked Loose. That's right. You guys can call in at 973-761-9768 to be potentially a winner to see Knocked Loose Tuesday, October 6th at Pier 17 in New York City. I'll be taking lucky caller number 27. Best of luck, everyone.

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Switching up a little bit, we got some more grunge. One of my all-time favorite bands, Alice in Chains. Congratulations to Robert, our winner for Knocked Loose. And we had many of you guys calling in, so there will be another opportunity for you guys to win these tickets. At 5:20, we're going to give away another pair of tickets to see Knocked Loose at Pier 17. So stay tuned, keep calling in. We love hearing from you guys, so maybe you'll win another pair. Who knows? Never give up. But up next, we got Starless by A Perfect Circle, one of their newer tracks here. Keep here.

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Mudvayne here on 89.5 FM WSOU. Gonna shout that one out to my good buddy DJ Joey. He's a big Mudvayne guy, and we like that song a lot. We got one song to close out the hour, but fear not, I'm not going anywhere. We also got a giveaway coming up at 5:20 to see Knocked Loose, so best of luck to all of you for that. But more on that later. Up next, we got Poison the Well. Keep it here.

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Megadeth here on 89.5 FM WSOU. Such a good song. One of my favorites by Mr. Dave Mustaine and the band Megadeth. We got a request coming up next for Infectious Grooves. So that should be a pretty cool song. Pretty cool heavy song. Another heavy cool news. At 5:20, we're giving away another pair of tickets to see Knocked Loose at Pier 17. If you guys were listening earlier and you called in and did not win, you're in luck, because you have another shot at winning these tickets. So hopefully you will be the lucky number winner. But up next, we got Infectious Groove. We got a couple more songs before that time, but I'll probably go on one more time to announce that. But this is Fame. Keep it here.

The Arms of Sorrow here on 89.5 FM WSOU. Ladies and gentlemen, it is giveaway time. You guys can call in at 973-761-9768 for your chance to win a pair of tickets to see Knocked Loose this Tuesday, October 6th at Pier 17 in New York City. I'll be taking caller number 17. Best of luck.

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2: This is Niall Stavros here with your 89.5 News Update. The Atlanta Braves will have left-hander Ray Kerr make his first career postseason appearance as the opener against the Philadelphia Phillies in Thursday night's decisive game of the National League Wild Card Series. The Braves announced the decision Thursday. Veteran right-hander Aaron Nola is expected to start for the Phillies. Also in news, Hurricane Rachel has been upgraded to a Category 3 storm off of Mexico's Pacific coast, according to the National Hurricane Center. The storm, located about 245 miles off the southern tip of Baja California, is slowly continuing westward and is expected to strengthen in the next day before weakening this weekend. Parts of northern Mexico and parts of the U.S. Southwest are still recovering from damage from Hurricane Polo, which happened earlier this week. In traffic in Staten Island, there is road construction on the Korean Veterans Parkway going south between Annandale Road and Arden Avenue. In weather, it is currently 76 degrees and overcast. The temperature will go down to 65 degrees tonight. Tomorrow, it is going to be 82 degrees with a low of 64, and there is a 50% chance of rain. This is Niall Stavros, and that's all for your 5:30 news update.
3: Thank you, Niall, for that news update. Congratulations to William for winning those knocked loose tickets. I got a couple more songs for you guys before I'm handing it over to DJ Drag on the mic, but she's got a couple of cool giveaways as well, so definitely don't go anywhere if you want to win some free tickets. But up next, you guys, we got Quicksand. Keep it here.

fact is, nothing comes with a guarantee. I don't care if you're Pope of Rome, President of the United States, Man of the Year. Something can all go wrong. Go ahead, complain, tell your problems to your neighbor, ask for help, and watch him fly. Now, in Russia, they got it mapped out.

Hammer of Doubt here on 89.5 FM WSOU. I got to see Power Trip a little while back, and they were phenomenal. I really want them to come back around again. Definitely go and see them if you haven't. Ladies and gentlemen, it's the end of my shift, so I'm gonna be leaving, unfortunately, but leaving you in the good hands of our friend DJ Drac, giving you awesome music and some giveaways. So keep listening, keep tuning in, but I'm gonna leave you with four songs before I go. We got Terror, we got The Misfits, Down, and System of a Down. Keep it here.

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0: Desde la estación de radio de rock

That was We Gotta Know by Cro-Mags here on WSOU. Hello, my friends. It is DJ Drac here to give you the loudest rock for the next 2 hours up until 8 p.m. I'm here a little later than I usually am. Usually I'm here at 4 to 6, and then Sean is here 6 to 8, but we did a little switcheroo today because why not? I'll be here till 8. We can hang. We can listen to some music. It'll be fun. If you have any requests, you can call or text 973-761-9768 or 973-761-WSOU. And at 6:30, we have a giveaway already. This is awesome. At 6:30, you can call in for a chance to win a pair of tickets to see Overkill Sunday, October 4th at St. Vitus in New York City. St. Vitus just reopened down in Bushwick. They've been having a lot of great shows. Off the top of my head, Anthrax played there, Converge played there, me and DJ CJ saw Terror play there a few weeks ago. I'm seeing Ink and Dagger play there on the 30th. Who else? Can't remember, but it's awesome. So if you want to go to St. Vitus and see Overkill, some New Jersey legends, call in at 6:30. Yeah, hang tight. I got new Hatebreed up next for you. This is the Carrion Choir here on WSOU.

dark grunge and the hunkering down of our metal stalwarts from years prior. WSOU played all of it. Here's a favorite from 1996.

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1: This is Niall Stavros here with your 89.5 news update. President Donald Trump and Vice President J.D. Vance both hit the campaign trail to boost Republican enthusiasm ahead of the midterm elections. Trump was traveling to Texas and Oklahoma, kicking off a 32-day campaign blitz. He says we'll do a better job of promoting his administration's accomplishments. Vance just campaigned in Florida. Also in news, Washington Commanders quarterback Jaden Daniels said Thursday he has no concerns about re-injuring his left elbow and is taking it day by day on the possibility of starting against the Indianapolis Colts on Sunday in London. Daniels, who dislocated his elbow in week 2 against the Dallas Cowboys, said he didn't need immediate surgery and wanted to show leadership by returning to help his team. In traffic report, at 5:41 p.m., the off-ramp is partially blocked on Route 21 North, going off of Exit 9. In weather, it is currently 76 degrees and overcast. The temperature will go down to 65 degrees tonight. Tomorrow, it is going to be 82 degrees with a low of 64, and there is a 50% chance of rain. This is Niall Stavros, and that's all for your 6:16 news update.
2: 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Reminder about our giveaway coming up around 6:30. At 6:30, you can call in to win a pair of tickets to see Overkill at St. Vitus in Brooklyn on October 4th. That is Overkill at St. Vitus on October 4th in Brooklyn, New York. Call in at 6:30. I'll make sure to give you one last reminder about that before we give away those tickets. In the meantime, more music for you. I got Norma Jean up next. This is A Small Spark versus A Great Forest here on WSOU.

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Thursday here on WSOU. I'm DJ Drac, and it is giveaway time. Right now, you can call in for your chance to win a pair of tickets to see Overkill at St. Vitus on October 4th in Brooklyn, New York. That is Overkill at St. Vitus in Brooklyn, New York on October 4th. Call right now for your chance to win those tickets. Those are New Jersey legends, just like Thursday is. Seems like they're teasing.

something, so they'll probably be here soon. Playing shows just like Overkill. All right, call 973-761-9768 or 973-761-WSOU to win Overkill tickets for October 4th at St. Vitus in Brooklyn. Good luck, my friends. I got some Nine Inch Nails with a Joy Division cover up next for you for this Halloween season. This is Dead Souls here on WSOU. Good luck.

That was Living Ending New Godflesh here on WSOU. That's from my friend DJ CJ, who is standing right next to me. She said, yes, I am. I got more for DJ CJ up next with some contention. New contention. Newer contention. And then, we're approaching the end of the hour. But you still got one more hour with me. We're doing another giveaway at, I'd say like 7:20. Yeah, 7:20. We're doing Knock Loose at Pier 17 on October 6th. Knock Loose, Pier 17, October 6th. Calling at 7:20 for those tickets. I got contention up next for you, then some Slipknot, and then you'll just have to wait and see. But yeah, Blank Stare here on WSOU.

That was Minerva by Deftones here on WSOU. One of my favorites by them. What a great song. Am I right? Or am I right? We're hitting the end of the hour, but we still got another hour here. You're stuck with me for another hour. At 7:20, we're doing that giveaway, Knocked Loose at Pier 17 on October 6th. Call in at 7:20 for your chance to win those pairs of tickets. That's Knocked Loose, Pier 17, October 6th in New York. That should be fun. I have yet to be to Pier 17. Jimmy Eat World played there, and I didn't go for some reason. I miss Jimmy Eat World. Sigh. Anyways, I got some Earth Crisis up next for you to close off this hour. And then again, we're back here for another hour. So hang around. This is Destroy the Machines up next.

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That was Make Your Exit by Suicide Silence. New song by them here on WSOU. Good one. I got some Thrice up next. I had the lovely honor of seeing Thrice this past week. They were supporting Taking Back Sunday on their little tour that they've been doing the past month or so. Yeah, we gave away tickets to that, so maybe a few of you that are listening ended up seeing them at the Paramount, as so did I. I mainly went for my favorite band, Saves the Day. I ended up seeing Saves the Day in DC a few days prior. They did a little like intimate headlining show, and it was so much fun. And then I saw them again in Atlantic City and then Brooklyn with Take It Back Sunday and Thrice, of course. Yeah, it was a lot of fun. Really great time. I went home the last night with, in total, from those three shows, with

two Save the Day set lists and a pick that Chris gave me because they recognized me because I'm always seeing them. So it was really cool, really fun. And a lot of time. Thrice was great. Really cool band. That was my first time seeing them. I saw them in passing kind of at Warped Tour, but this was my first time like actually sitting down and seeing their set. It's pretty awesome. And Take Back Sunday was great too. I've seen them quite a few times. They just announced their holiday shows at Starland Ballroom. That's December 11th and 12th, I believe, and you will see me there at least one of those days, if not both. But yeah, I got some Thrice up next for you. This is Red Sky. Reminder, 7:20, we're doing that giveaway. Knocked Loose at Pier 17 on October 6th. Call in at 7:20 for your chance to win those pair of tickets. But like I said, I got Thrice up next for you. This is Red Sky here on WSU.

0: metal, alt-rock, grunge, and the hunkering down of our metal stalwarts from years prior. WSOU played all of it. This is a big one from 1994.
1: We don't fake it, we just take it.

was Set It Off by Madball here on WSOU. All right, my friends, it is time for our giveaway. 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That is Knocked Loose Tuesday, October 6th at Pier 17 in New York City. 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Caller number 10 will be the winner. So call right now. Right now, go. We got New Pain of Truth up next. I'm seeing them on my birthday in Brooklyn, November 21st. I'm so excited. It's going to be awesome. And I'm seeing them with Madball, and I just played Madball. That's awesome. All right. Call in for your Knocked Loose tickets. 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Whoa.

That was Scratch the Surface, Sick of It All, here on WSOU. R.I.P. Lou Kohler, you will be missed, but we're carrying on his memory. We play Sick of It all the time. Sick of It all the time, but I'm not sick of it. Ba-dunch. Anyways, I got some new Converge up next. I'm going to do a double shot, and then we're going to play I Won't Let You Go. It's a new one. And then Concubine after that, a classic, of course. Congrats to Brian for winning those Knock Loose tickets. Have fun. It's going to be great. We got Converge. Double shot. Up next is I Won't Let You Go here on WSOU.

To Come by Refused here on WSOU. What a great band. What a great album. Fun fact, just learned this recently because I've never really watched the show, but we watched it in one of my classes. In the beginning scene and like throughout the first episode of The Bear, the intro to New Noise is kind of playing throughout it. It never actually gets into the like the Gonna Scream part, just kind of like the guitar, but I think I'm the only one in my class that clocked that. But it was really cool. And I was like, wow, music, awesome. Anyways, we're approaching the end of the hour, kind of. I got a few more songs. I'm going to go on air one more time, and then I'll say goodnight to you guys. Well, not really. I'll be back 10 p.m. for Unknown Pleasures, goth, industrial, post-punk, new wave, all that spooky stuff. And it's October 1st, so we're getting real spooky with it now that Halloween is approaching. So if you are spooky like I am, tune in 10 p.m. for Unknown Pleasures. But if not, I'll be back 4 p.m. next Thursday. And it'll be fun, and we'll have a great time. I got some Every Time I Die up next. Yeah, this is Post-Boredom. Then we got some Under Oath up next. And you'll have to see what else we have. Every Time I Die, Post-Boredom, here on WSOU.

Firstborn, Eat on Concrete here on WSOU. All right, my friends, my time here is done. If you're going to miss my voice, tune in at 10 p.m. for Unknown Pleasures. Yep. Yeah, I had to close it off with some Jersey Legends, E-Town. Hope to see them soon. But I'm going to play next my Legends, Long Island Legends. Some Glassjaw, of course, my favorite. Stick around for V80s, my friends, DJ JT and DJ Tino. They run this booth when it comes to V80s. And then I have the pleasure of seeing them right as they are done for Unknown Pleasures. I have the unknown pleasure. Wow. Boom. They're both in the booth here. And I'm content and happy. So stick around for V80s. But I got some Glassjaw up next with Siberian Kiss. I kiss you goodbye. Good night, my friends.